0: 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L'allegria e la gioia di Radio Norba. Radio Norba Joy. Radio
1: Norba. What no be a bit? You look good now, you carry. Long time I watch you, I'm a one chat to you. 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

0: 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This is a recording.
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1: Oh poppin' I know, poppin' I know. 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

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Yeah. 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